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1: Drew Powell, are you a picky eater? 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
2: Cold meats.
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3: Meats?
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4: Yeah. Yeah.
2: Can you cold smell? 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
1: No, cold cuts okay, but...
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6: You know what I like about the Spam is that gelatin that gets in there?
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1: 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They were like, and then I was talking to my good friend the other day, and he's in L.A., and he knows a girl who's a model, and she's like, oh, when I signed up for Raya, it's like an hour, and they let me. 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
2: I don't DoorDash, so I don't know. But...
3: No, I mean, you got a tip and fees and all that stuff. Yeah. And,
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2: She wants to sell it like next week.
1: I'll buy it. 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
5: Oh, yeah. 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
4: 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I just had surgery.
1: 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Why do you think we're arm wrestling?
3: You're selling your 24-year-old daughter's car?
2: Yeah.
3: 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How much for that? There's no number too high.
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1: 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I've been with my girl for almost 4 years. They were like, and then I was talking to my good friend the other day, and he's in L.A., and he knows a girl that's a model, and she's like, oh, when I signed up for Raya, it's like an hour. 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

0: call from Mrs. Floyd. From Mrs. Floyd, will you accept the charge from the United States?
1: Ladies and gentlemen, Bob and Tom.
2: I did that to Tom recently.
3: He hates it.
2: I know. I came up behind him to tell him something private. Hey, I took care of this or whatever. And I grabbed the back of his arm, and I could feel him shudder.
4: He cannot. Yeah. 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
2: He cannot
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4: You don't know what you're asking.
3: As close as Tom gets to a hug anyway.
4: Right. It's very
2: Tom, just like arms down. You hug Tom. Tom doesn't hug you.
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The Bear.

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2: 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When Rocky ruled the box office, two guys named Steve launched Apple computers from a garage, and Peter Frampton came alive with the best-selling album of the year. 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

0: Lynyrd Skynyrd with the title track from their fourth album, Gimme Back My Bullets. Also from 1976, Blue Oyster Cult, Steve Miller Band, and Peter Frampton kick things off. 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

0: Jeff Lynne and ELO from A New World Record. We also heard from the Eagles, and Boston started the set. 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

0: Kansas from Left Overture with Carry On Wayward Son. Bob Seger, Thin Lizzy, and Tom Petty rounded out the set. That closes the book on the spirit of 76, but hang in there. We'll dive into another hour when we come back.
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0: Poison with Talk Dirty to Me from Look What the Cat Dragged In. Before that, we heard from the Georgia Satellites, Tesla, and Peter Gabriel started our set. That's it for 1986, but stay right here. We'll kick off another hour when we come back.
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0: joins us from Left Overture with Carry On Wayward Son. Bob Seger, Thin Lizzy, and Tom Petty rounded out the set. That closes the book on the spirit of 76, but hang in there. We'll dive into another hour when we come back.
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4: Now back to the year Saturday Night Live debuted on NBC. Gunsmoke ended a 20-year run on TV, and with Pink Floyd's Roger Waters and David Gilmour both unhappy with their vocals, English folk rock singer Roy Harper stopped.

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0: That's Bruce Springsteen with 10th Avenue Freeze Out from his breakthrough album, Born to Run. Before that, we heard from Rush, ELO, and Pink Floyd opened that set. 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
5: Welcome back to the year the Steelers came out on top in the Super Bowl, the Cincinnati Reds were World Series champs, and Muhammad Ali beat Joe Frazier in the Thriller in Manila. David Bowie gets us back into 1975 with a little help from R&B singer Luther Vandross on back.

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0: from AC/DC's American debut album, High Voltage, that's TNT. Before that, we heard from Fleetwood Mac, Queen from Night at the Opera, and David Bowie started this set from Young Americans. And that'll bring our trip through 1975 to a close. But we're just getting started. Stick around and we'll kick off another hour when we come back.
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1: This week's newscast takes us in 1971, when The Who released their fifth studio album, Who's Next. Several tracks originated from Lifehouse, a scrapped rock opera that was meant to follow their 1969 masterpiece, Tommy. It's The Who on Flashback.
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The Who from Who's Next with Won't Get Fooled Again. 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
4: Welcome to Flashback's Rockstar Birthday Party. He joined Rush at the invitation of his childhood friend, Alex Lifeson, and his bass playing has inspired musicians all over the world. Happy 73rd birthday to vocalist, bassist, and keyboardist Geddy Lee of Rush.
5: I was one of the only bass players in my neighborhood that had an amp, but whenever the phone rang and it was Alex, we knew he wanted to borrow something. So he used to always call me to borrow it. On the one particular day, he called me because his bass player didn't show up for this gig they were doing that night. So he said, would you fill in? So I did. And I've played with him ever since.

Jeff Lubber with the distinctive voice of frontman Joe Elliott. The Rock and Roll Hall of Famer is celebrating his 67th birthday this week. And we're also remembering Pink Floyd's legendary keyboardist, the late Rick Wright, born this week in 1943, who performed on all but one of the band's albums.

unmet supply in fear that the charges from the United States.

0: And finally, turning 68 this week is REM's founding member and drummer, Bill Perry. 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

0: Born around the classic rock station, the Bear NASCAR Steven with you on a Saturday. Lots of folks on my list went to see Foreigner and Skynyrd the 30th in Pine Knob, and also I had a friend in Canada that went to see him in Toronto. So if you got to see him, lucky you. That's all I have to say about that. Pink Floyd on the way for you. Also Steppenwolf.
1: Ladies and gentlemen, Bob and Tom.
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1: And absolutely nothing going on in the racing world this weekend. NASCAR's off until next weekend. They're back at Iowa Speedway. Indy is also off until next weekend. They're back at Portland. And F1 is off until the 21st. They're going to be firing up with the Netherlands Grand Prix on the 21st of this month. Let's get back into the music. Take a magic carpet ride at Steppenwolf. 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

0: 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We're teaming up with Michigan Saunas to give you a relaxing sauna session. 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

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They're going to be at the Frank Meyer Gardens in Grand Rapids, August 26th. 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

0: 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He picks a theme each week. Great music every single week. This week, he's focusing on the Leo artists, the folks born underneath that sign. So tune in for it again tomorrow night, 8 until 10, Sammy Hagar's Top Rock Countdown here on The Bear. Fleetwood Mac on the way. Pat Benatar next.
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2: 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The Sashay and Loomis Quartet's going to be playing at Conklin Park in Mackinac City. And you can also enjoy A Midsummer's Night Dream on the Lakeshore Shakespeare Festival in Frankfurt. 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As promised, one from Pat Benatar. 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

0: CCR on the Classic Rock Station, the Bear Nasker, Steve in with you, and I've been telling you about my project, my 4-year house project I've been working on, actually the house and the property, but the house is what I've been concentrating on, and I have been successful. Last night and today, I have put up all the drywall, at least hung the drywall in the kitchen and the living room area, so that's very cool. I get to move on to 2 more rooms to go with hanging the drywall, and then I get to go outside and paint a little bit, but I'm hiding inside because of the rain today, and then tomorrow's the outside work. So I wish you well with your projects, and I'll keep you updated on mine. Soon I'll be living in a real house. Woo! Kansas on the way for you. Also, Journey and Supertramp.
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Oh, yeah, some Whitesnake on the Classic Rock Station. Oh, Bear, love that song. My favorite album from them, by the way, if you haven't picked it up yet, slide it in. You should add it to your collection. Promise you won't regret it. Let's keep going with the Stones. You're on the Bear.

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0: 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But Too Hot to Handle's going on. And what this day is basically is you tell us a really good story about it being just too hot to handle. 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It's Too Hot to Handle for Michigan Spas and Classic Rock the Bear. 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Jeez. Also Def Leppard.
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Anyone who gets a request played is put into a drawing for some gourmet sandwiches from Jimmy John's in Traverse City. 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One from Fleetwood Mac.

0: Tom Petty and the Heartbreakers on the Classic Rock Station. Though, Bear, I noticed last night, driving in the rain, it's time for the lines to get painted in northern Michigan, at least here in Sheboygan County for sure, where I drive around. But definitely, it's that time of the year. They're all wore out, and we need them for winter. I'm just saying. Eddie Money coming up for you. Also, Stray Cats and Zeppelin.
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Van Halen on the classic rock station up air. Instead of two lead singers from Van Halen being out on tour, it's only one now. David Lee Roth has decided to cancel his tour after a few shows, and it just didn't go the way they wanted it to. So get out there and see Sammy Hagar if you can. Let's keep going with Aerosmith. You're on the Bear.

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0: 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If you want to keep up with the happenings in Northern Michigan, Guy Dark is doing you a service every weeknight at 5:40. 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So tune in for that each weekday afternoon, or I guess evening, here on The Bear. Derek and the Dominoes on the way. 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

0: The Police on the Classic Rock Station, The Bear. Whether you want to get inspiration for your day trips or maybe just learn more about the state, tune in every Sunday morning at 7 a.m. for Behind the Mitten with John Gonzalez and Amy Sherman. They take you all over the state of Michigan, and it's just a lot of fun to listen to. It's all brought to you by Woodworker Shop in Cummins, where any home can be a log home. Also brought to you by Fick & Sons Diesel Garage and Grayling for all your diesel repair needs. And that's 7 a.m. every Sunday morning here on The Bear. Van Halen on the way for you. Also, David Bowie.
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Van Halen on the classic rock station, The Bear. It probably feels like hell out in Arizona. They 117 during the day, and they said it didn't get cooler than 97 degrees a couple of nights this week. So 97 degrees for their lows. I'm not going to complain about the hot weather because snow is coming soon here in northern Michigan. So let's keep our minds on the heat of summer and enjoying it. Good luck with that. It's Don Henley. You're on The Bear.

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0: Aerosmith on the Classic Rock Station, The Bear and the Dude works 7 days a week. Guy Dark, getting up early tomorrow morning and every Sunday morning at 8 a.m. to do breakfast in bed. He's not cooking you any food, but he's definitely serving up some great rock and roll for your ears to feast on. It's breakfast in bed every Sunday morning, 8 until 10, with Guy Dark right here on The Bear. Tom Petty coming up. Also, Boston.
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0: 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That's what we call them. It's really the archives and a bunch of CDs laying in the corner over there. 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Scorpions on the way. Also Guns N' Roses and Pink Floyd.
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0: Steve Miller Band on the Classic Rock Station, The Bear. And that's going to do it for me, NASCAR Steve. I'm heading out the door. Enjoy the rest of your evening. Plenty of great rock and roll on the way, including Michigan's own Bob Seger right now, from one from Cheap Trick. You're on The Bear.
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2: 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I remember I had a haircut before I got loaded. I did some day drinking. And then someone was driving me, though. I was not driving. I was a passenger. And then all of a sudden, they were behind us. And so then he went out of the car, and I could hear him go, I'm not going to. I got out and went, he's only had three. Let him blow. Get back in the car, sir. That kind of stuff. And, and then he pulled, had his hand on his gun, and I said, what are you going to do, shoot me, Barney? And that's when all hell broke loose. And I was instantly handcuffed and went, oh, that was dumb.
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